0: 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Take a break and enjoy some me time with today's hits and yesterday's favorites.
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1: From the News Radio 102.9 KR and Weather Center, I'm KRK Fox 16 meteorologist Jenna Warner. Tuesday afternoon's highs will warm into the mid-80s. Lots of sunshine expected. Tuesday night into Wednesday morning, we're dropping into the mid-50s in Central Arkansas. By Wednesday afternoon, we're in the mid to upper 80s. Low 90s return to Southern Arkansas for highs. We're sunny all week with the upper 80s to maybe even low 90s returning Thursday into Friday in Central Arkansas. I'm KRK Fox 16 meteorologist Jenna Warner from the News Radio 102.9 KRN Weather Center.

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Test your trivial knowledge. Coming up next, I've got Almost Impossible Trivia. Right after Roxette, It Must Have Been Love on B98.5.

0: B98.5 for the ride home. So I'm having a conversation with my better half this morning, my wife. And we're talking about this story from Fort Wayne, Indiana. The judge ruled that tacos and burritos are considered sandwiches. And I said, yeah, I can kind of see tacos being a sandwich. And my wife was like, absolutely not. There's no way a hard shell taco is anywhere near a sandwich. And I say it is. What do you think anyway? Line one, you're on the phone. Go ahead.
1: No, there's no way.
0: Why? Why can't a taco be a sandwich? I mean, when you do the taco with the little bean dip on the outside of the taco and then with the flour tortilla, isn't that kind of a sandwich?
1: No, that is a taco.
0: It's still just a taco? Okay. I guess that means my wife may be right.
1: Yes, your wife is always right.
0: Okay, well, what do you think? 501-300-0985. Is it taco? Maybe a sandwich at least? Call me. It's B98.5 for the ride home.

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